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1: 146 Danville.
0: 8036 Logan Road in the town of Sparta, then St. Barbara Road and Powell Road. Caller would like her friend Ken checked on due to her delivering groceries earlier today and him not waking up. 8036 Logan Road.
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2: 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We'll be at 5 by the tracks.
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3: We have Lincoln Paul Henry 7142, LPH 7142, southbound 390 to south of 10.
1: Southbound, south exit 10.
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0: Lincoln William John 4624, LWJ 4624, 5 at Coin Farms.
1: 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Gabriel Spell G is in David through 2032, negative 29.
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1: In the

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1: 551.
0: King Adam Robert 5402, KAR 5402. It's going to be Chandler 536.
1: Chandler 36.
2: We got on scene.
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0: 126.
1: Yeah, Lincoln, Tom King, 6781, LTK, 6781, southbound 390, south of 10.
0: Southbound for 6 to 10. Fisher 310, your status?
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0: 36, Robert Lincoln, 1036, RL 10. It's going to be right off road by Peoria Road.
1: Right off at Peoria.
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1: Temple.

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0: Sorry.
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0: Joey 10-4, you're at Highland.

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0: One female en route to Livingston County Jail. 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
0: Okay, let me hold on 5 minutes. 10-4. Your status?
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1: 4-6, we're just about to clear.
0: 4-6, just about to clear. 127, your status?
2: Ten-eight.
0: Dispatcher 4-6, your status?
2: All set.
0: All set.

0: 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I'll just say it's 10-0 New York commercial.
1: 151.
0: 10918 John Mary, 10-19-18 JM. It's gonna be Taylor on your road, just north of Peoria Road.
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1: 253 Street in the Village of Livonia. It's going to be the community park for a suspicious condition. Details are on the job.
0: Copy.
1: Dispatch to 653, complaint. At the intersection of State Street and Clinton Street, meeting with Bob from M&R Towing, who would like to turn in a credit card he found. State Street and Clinton Street.

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Dispatch 310 for the 911.

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1: You can start course 283 North Street, the California Express. 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Caller did also state that it looked like the mob did just throw one of the teenage girls' phones. California Express.

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0: 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All V10A driving lanes back open again.
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0: 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It's going to be Chandler Rethoff.
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2: Morning, 44, dispatch traffic.
1: Morning, 44.
2: Northbound at 32 with Henry Victor Zebra 1834, HVZ 1834.
1: Northbound 32.

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0: LJG 1588. Southbound to South 10.
1: Southbound South 10.

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0: The 3684 is not. Five, six, three, 6-8-4, you still have 6-8-4. Sorry, switcher 6-2-8-4, you still have 6-2-8-4. Dispatch 151.
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0: Just checking EMS status.
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2: 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You are Henry Edward Victor 1509, HEV 1509. 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
0: Intersection of Rob Rock Lane and Highland Row, looking for the gray Honda CRV. My name is Benjamin. He'd like to report all the traffic complaints that just occurred.
1: Copy.
2: Lincoln Edward Victor 4025 LEV 4025 northbound exit 10.
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0: 5705 Mount Marsh Road in the town of Lester. It's going to be by Seneca Foods in between Perry Road and Park Road for the 911 open line. No answer on the call back. Seneca Foods.
1: Copy. Okay.

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0: I'm sorry.
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1: 4-6.
0: It's going to be 7351 College Street, apartment 3 in the Village of Lima off of Elm and Rochester. You'll be meeting Ethan. He said that a male in his 20s or 30s wearing all black clothing was walking with a 4 or 5 year old girl wearing a pink top and had blonde hair. He seemed it was suspicious, and they were walking towards Elm Street and would like to be met with. So it's 7351 College Street.
1: She's now.

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0: Up Mary George Robert 6956. MGR 6956. Southbound 390 Southampton.
1: Southbound Southampton.
2: Morning 46 dispatch, traffic New York.
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2: Danville, 36 BLS Ambulance, 61 Leonard Street in the village of Danville. We received a medical alarm for the female on the floor that can't get up with no further information. It's a 34.
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2: 126. 4 for dispatcher.
1: Yeah, King Victor Sam 7023, KVS 7023, Southbound 390, South Attack.
2: Southbound South Attack.
0: Nuclear Universe 5, Taco Bell, they have a white male, approximately 5 foot, wearing a gray shirt and jeans. They're yelling at staff, negative weapons, and he's going to be driving a semi truck that's parked at Tops. Taco Bell.
3: Good. Yeah, I'm not stepping up on this. Not alert, trouble breathing.
0: 10-4, 169, can you search towards Taco Bell and Diesel?
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0: Fire Special 2, Livingston County ALS unit being requested to 61 Leonard Street between Cottage Street and Highland Avenue in the village of Danville. I have 5282 secured with a female on the floor that can't get up and law enforcement advising. She's now aware of trouble breathing. Priority 1, that's Fire Special 2, Livingston County ALS unit being requested at 61 Leonard Street in the village of Danville. I have a female on the floor that's now aware of trouble breathing. That's Priority 1.
1: 6389 to the help.
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0: George Frank Edward, 6941, GFE 6941. I have a client ID when you're ready.
1: Go ahead.
0: 518-231-804. 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
0: I'll be able to focus on exit 10.
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1: 10-4.

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0: Michael Edward Paul, 8207, MEP, 8207, I'll be at the bridge by North Main.
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1: Speaker respond to 100 Laughlin Lane on the parking lot. You'll be meeting a female. She's in a pretty Chevy truck. She states someone pulled in the parking lot and sitting near the garbage cans. She'll give more information to you in person. It's 100 Laughlin Lane.
0: Copy.

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0: 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I have a male on the phone saying he accidentally called 911 and is also yelling at his supposed friend in the background, but there's no one there.
1: Copy. 508 and 510 are 97.
0: Yeah, I'm seeing.
1: By the way, to dispatch, I have a plate when you're ready.
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1: 416 dispatch. Apparently, another subject is heading down the Greenway Trail from attempt to locate.
0: Coming to attention, all of the subjects heading down the Greenway Trail.

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0: Can you start towards Mount Morris?
1: Affirmative.
2: One dispatch. I'm down by the bowling alley on Erie Street.
0: Have you arrived at the bowling alley?

0: This is 164 for 911.
1: 1, clear enough, yeah.
0: 3712 Barber Hill Road, Town of Leicester, both Kendall and Covington Road. We'll be meeting Alexander. He states his wife, Jessica, is not acting right, and she's upstairs throwing things. There is a history of mental health and negative weapons, and the caller is in talks. So it's 1712 Barber Hill Road.
1: Airport.
0: This is 116.
2: Hi, copy from the office.

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1: Go ahead.
0: Can see occlusion in 20.
1: 10-4.
0: This session 164 says.
1: 4-6.
0: 4-6.

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0: Just got called back from 1712 Barrow Road. She states Alexander's trying to take their 9-year-old daughter out of the home. 1712 Barrow.
1: Okay, I'm here out.

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0: We have David Panzik on the line again, 31 Van Campen Street. Sounds like he's having some sort of mental health issue. Do you need a second card for him? Four didn't make it out.
1: Negative.
0: How far?

0: This is show 215 and 116 for the backup to 495 Rochester Street in the Village. That's the gray metal off of East River North Ave for the commercial burglar alarm showing the break room door. No keylers responding. That's 215 and 116 for the backup to 495 Rochester Street. That's the gray metal off of East River North Ave for the commercial burglar alarm showing the break room door. Units responding, acknowledge.
1: 215 and route, I'll be all set on the backup.
0: Copy, you're on the way. 116 copy.
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1: 10-4.

Our discussion is the N12 for Sosa-Pilos Ambulance in Lucy County for the ALS. 50 Moore Street between Franklin and Allen in the village of Danville, so Cedar Port IRA. The 63-year-old female is cuffed alert with a low O2 saturation, 42. That's our dispatcher to Danville First, Sosa-Pilos Ambulance. This is accounting for the ALS, 50 Moore Street, the Cedar Port IRA. The 63-year-old female is cuffed alert with a low O2 saturation, 42.

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0: 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I'm AZ 4150. 63, the salt mine.
1: 63, the salt mine.

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It's going to be the Morgan Estates Living. Going to the special needs side for the 96-year-old female that fell with a head strike. She is conscious but breathing for 84 call. 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Going to the special needs side for the 96-year-old female that fell with a head strike. She is conscious but breathing. It's for 84 call.

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1: 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Your second page for your unstatused ambulance to go to the Morgan Estates special needs side for the 96-year-old female that fell with a head strike to grade 4. That's fire dispatcher to Geneseo. Your second page for your unstatused ambulance to go to the Morgan Estates living for the special needs side, 96-year-old female fell with a head strike to grade 4 call.

0: 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I'm not sure if it cleared. 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

0: 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CHS for the mutual aid to respond to 2875 Main Street in the town of York between Craig Road and Chestnut Street for the 86-year-old male with a lump in his throat, no pain, conscious breathing, priority 4 call.
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0: New York Trailer, Boy Tom, 63674. DT 63674, and I copy everything that's going on. I'll be 28 in front of the college.
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1: Do you need the data or just have it to the job?
0: 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I'm going to be 4 and 6 for just a little bit here.
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0: 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Be on the unoccupied PV. Say when you're ready.
1: Go ahead.
0: New York, John William, 4539, JJW 4539. Gonna be Genesee Street, just east of Walls Road.
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1: 12, Millville.
0: Zephyr 1738 Rochester Street in the village of Lima between Seneca Ave and McDonald Drive. Kelly Rivers reporting her ex, Jason Leafy's in the residence. Negative weapons. 1738 Rochester Street.
1: Ready.
0: 524-2.
2: Just advising, 4-2 is going to be in 4-3. It's not on AVL. We're heading to Geneseo for a vehicle relay.
0: 10-4, thank you.

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1: 165.
0: You're going to be the next closest. Can you start for the back on 1738 Rochester Street for the trespass?
1: 10-4 now.
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2: 12, 390.
0: Just be advised that the Jason subject left in a 2026 Brown Bronco, unknown direction.
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0: Canada plate. Harry Charles Town 5680. 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
0: I have a male on the phone. Can I send him down?
1: 10-4. Work phone, please.

0: 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It's going to be the Morgan Estates. 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
1: Six two six five. You can show myself on 6288 en route from Hamptons.
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0: Spoke to the registered owner. He's got a tow coming. It's going to be a couple hours. Vehicle's not blocking. It's all clear. I did tag it. Did we get any calls on it?
1: 10-4, thank you.

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1: 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Gabby 4 and 6, did you need 165 to continue?
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4: Six-way-six on the left.
1: Six-way-six on the left?

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1: 10-4.
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Livingston County showing no transporting ALS ambulances. Trying for ALS. Out of county. First bound to 5 West Jefferson Street in the village of Danesville between Gray Street and Jefferson Street for the 43-year-old female that's conscious or breathing with a diabetic issue. It's going to be a priority 2 call. That's fire dispatcher to Danesville for your ambulance showing status. Livingston County showing no ALS ambulance available. Trying for ALS out of the county. That's to respond to 5 West Jefferson Street in the village of Danesville between Gray Street and Jefferson Street for the 43-year-old female that's conscious or breathing with a diabetic issue. It's a priority 2 call.

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0: 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Can you put me on a CR from this here?
1: 162.
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0: 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Per law enforcement on scene, you can slow down but continue. They have a blood glucose of 400.
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0: 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Going to be heading north. 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
2: Nine-minute EPA.
1: Tied up. Can you start for 3333 Rochester Road in Livonia, permit 14. It's an attempt to locate for Gates. They have an abandoned vehicle. The RL is there. 3333 Rochester Road.
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0: King Paul, Nora, 1936, KPN 1936, southbound, Southland.
1: Southbound, Southland.

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0: nice. 130 at 2866 York Road East between Short Street and River Road. Meet with Nathan. Stop at the residence to pick up his 9-year-old son from the mother's. Stepfather saying he's not at the residence. He was last seen in the backyard. 2866 York Road East.
1: 10-4.

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0: Can you respond over to 75 Stanley Street in the Village? You're going to be meeting with Sierra Summers, who can't find her phone and believes someone has taken it. 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
2: Maryland, correction. Mary Charlie Union 5326. MCU 5326. That'll be southbound of 6.
1: Southbound of 6.

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0: One 7503 Lincoln Young 1753 LY Manispring.
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2: Shall be clear.
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2: Copy 6288. 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

0: 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We're going to be at 10 Chestnut Ave in Danville.
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0: 162. Allegheny County's on the way to the fire hall. 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
0: 23 dispatch, I gave you the wrong share. It's actually 33823. 33823, sorry about that.
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1: Avenue.
0: Behind the DEC building, off of Mustang Circle, you'll be meeting with Roxanne Charette. She states that there is a male who's been sitting in a tent behind the property. They believe he may be deceased inside the tent. He hasn't been seen in a couple days. Yeah, behind the DEC building at Mustang.
1: Excellent.

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0: I have the DA's office from Monroe County on the phone looking to speak with you. Can I send them down?
1: Sure.
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1: 509.
0: Okay, one of you break for a priority one traffic complaint on East Bell Street for a Rio silver in color all over the road with a license plate LTM 5640.
1: Yeah, we're clear from here. It's going to be a minute though. We're down the woods.

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2: 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LTZ 5494. Roof 5 near Genesee Valley Dodge.
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1: 154.
0: Charlie Zebra, Adam Edward, 448. CAE 448, southbound exit 5.
1: Southbound exit 5 with Ontario.

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1: 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Southbound 94.

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0: 4359 Lower Court Street, apartment B, Boy. Meeting with Karen Shannon for the fraud report. 4359 Lower Court Street.
1: Ten four.

0: 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Seventy-one's clear. Trevor, you're clear. Mr. 140.
1: One for zero, Mount Mars.
0: Can you respond in the area of Main Street and Genesee Street, north of 63 and west of 36 College, reporting there's black smoke in the air?
1: Appreciate it. 708, dispatch.
0: 708.
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2: 154 to Session 0, Maryland.
1: 154, go ahead.
2: 9 George, George, 1237, 9 GG, 1237, Maryland. Southbound 390, exit 4.
1: Southbound, exit 4.

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0: Copy of Six Brothers. 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

0: 153.
1: 153. I have Ashton Walls on the line for you.
0: Just tell him I'll give him a call back later on.
2: Well, 159
1: dispatch.
2: 159. Farmer's gonna be staying. Farmer's gonna stay out with it. I will be tending.
1: Copy, you're tending.

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1: 500.
0: I have a traffic complaint just turned into the 7-Eleven on Main Street. Complainant states yellow Dodge pickup almost struck him, pulling out of a parking lot. And he's currently parked, license plate NDE1508 at the 7-Eleven.
2: Five and nine dispatch, I'll take it.
0: 5 and 9, is that 500 you can disregard?
2: Dispatch, you can clear it from this and send it out.
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0: 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I have a 21-year-old female roadside, 3 to 4 weeks, pregnant, possibly having a miscarriage. Eastview Road and Danville Mount Morris Road.
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0: Okay, 5129 East Lake Road, East Lake Forest Trailer Park, on a lot 7. Rebecca O'Connor and Sean O'Connor fighting. 5129 East Lake Road.
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1: 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Lunch both.
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2: He just had an ambulance pull up and then a standby special call to the back.
1: Copy EMS for the super special cut to the back. Hunts, going to 11 Murray Hill Drive, the CNR, the ground floor PCU for the 89-year-old female with abnormal labs. She has no symptoms and is conscious of breathing. Sobriety for call.

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0: 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It's going to be the Avon Animal Hospital. 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
1: Got it.

0: Fire dispatcher to Livingston County for your ambulance to respond to 1507 Barefoot Lane in the town of York. Law enforcement on scene requesting EMS for an adult female with a superficial cut to her neck. That's fire dispatcher to Livingston County. Your ambulance requested to 1507 Barefoot Lane in the town of York between Elliott Road and Foot Drive. It's law enforcement on scene requesting EMS for a superficial cut to the neck. 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
0: King Sam Adam 1106. KSA 1106. Yon 408. Just past exit 7.
1: 408 exit 7.
0: West of 7, sorry.
1: West of 7.
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0: I know this is out of your jurisdiction, but Monroe County didn't have an area of travel. We were looking for a white SUV all over the road. It's going to be a Ford and slow speeds going shoulder to shoulder.
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1: F4. 214, I'm clearing here. 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
0: 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That was my suspicious vehicle on Dewar Ave. It's the same van.
1: 10-4.

0: Christina's on barefoot lane, your status?
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2: We're 4 and 6. 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
2: Yeah, we're 4 and 6. 1, 2, 0, 15.
0: 10-4.

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0: Any updates from Monroe on direction of travel or anything?
1: Negative. They didn't have anyone following it.

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0: 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We're going to be at 607 Collins Street in Avon. 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
1: Dispatch 1844, your status?

Fire dispatcher to Geneseo for the ambulance showing status. Livingston County for the ALS to respond to 50 East South Street can be the noise. Urgent care for the 74-year-old female with chest pains and a cardiac history. It's priority one call. That's fire dispatcher to Geneseo for your status. Ambulance Livingston County for the ALS ambulance to respond to 50 East South Street. The noise. 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It's a priority one call.

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0: forearm cut. To priority four, that's fire dispatcher to Danville, second call in your district, second page for your second ambulance. That's still 1010 for a medic to respond to the Ocean State job lot for the 22-year-old male with a left forearm cut.
1: 6286 on location.
0: 6286 is on location. 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

0: 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Just 6287.
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0: 4 and 6. 1-3 to the special Sierra. 1-3. From the Sierra 34120, 3412-0, and I'll be en route. 34120.
1: One six six, 0. 1-6-6. Lincoln Zebra George 6144 LZG 6144 Wadsworth and University.
0: Wadsworth and University. Five oh two. Check that CPS studio.
2: Go on.
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0: Special 166.
1: Go ahead.
0: Do you copy the RO and the status of the reg?
1: Negative.
0: Both suspended, insurance not in effect.
1: Copy. I got a New York State driver license. You ready?
0: Go ahead.
1: 402-168-888. Again, 402-168-888.
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0: 416 issuing.
2: Could you please bill us a transfer from Noyes to St. James? 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
0: Noyes to St. James. One three.
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0: Curtis, this is you, Caledonia. You're being requested to hold in quarters from Monroe County, who has a empty lot with a brush fire, State Street near Church Street. They're requesting a engine from Caledonia. So Friday Special 2 Caledonia, Monroe County is requesting you guys to hold in quarters for a empty lot that's burning brush at the corner of State Street and Church Street. They are requesting a engine out of Caledonia. Have fun.
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0: 2167 Lester Road in the town of Lester, in between Raleigh Lane and Perry Road. Caller would like her 7-year-old son checked on.
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0: And the next?
1: Damn it.

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1: 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And 158.

0: 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Shelby 10-8, was that alarm in Lakeville?
1: Affirmative.
0: I'll respond over there from Texas 9.
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1: 10-4.
2: 651 dispatch. I'll be in service 655 south.
0: Copy.
2: Yeah, on 138 and 154 south.

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0: Send for
1: 158.
2: Dude, I got it. I mean,

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0: Caller stating that the male subject are outside and that they're both in talks. Sean is there as well.
1: How far?

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1: One, 5-3 dispatch. I'll be 10-8-0-4-1-6. There's just no service in the building.
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0: 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Time to locate for a gym gas.
1: Okay. Do you have COPD status?
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0: 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Meet with Justin for the 240-30 activity. He'll be waiting in the parking lot in a green Challenger. 1745 Lake Hill Road.
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1: 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One six seven is clear. You're clear, 167.

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0: Rebecca just called back at 5129 East Lake Road, stating that she's taking her room back from Frank. If you can respond back over there.
1: 10-4.
0: 167.

0: Fisher 1842, now one. One for two and 826. If you respond to 55 East Street, apartment C is in Charles in the village on day. Joseph calls, stating his neighbor in the back of the residence is riding around on a bicycle, wearing no shirt with green shorts, making racial comments towards him. Negative weapons. 55 East Street, apartment C is in Charles.
1: Dispatcher 167.
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0: Sorry. Dispatcher 708.
3: One for one's out of service.
0: 2-1.
2: 708.
0: Did you cover the job from that one plane at 55 East Street?
2: I did not cover the job. I'm tied up with 710 on our way to Geneseo for the warrant arrest.
0: 10-4. Just letting you know that we're sending 142 and 826 to a 911 complaint at 55 East Street for a discount of progress.
2: 10-4, thank you.
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1: 413.
0: Stephen Neat with DSS at 54 Elizabeth Street for a peacekeeper. It's going to be the lower apartment. There will be a black Chevy, or I'm sorry, a black Kia Carnival and a red Impala out front, 54 Elizabeth Street for a peacekeeper.
1: 10-4.
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1: One 29 dispatch, I'll be 10-7. One 6-6.
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1: 10-4.
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1: 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It's going to be Lot 7 in the town of Livonia.
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0: Oh, very good, dispatch. 138. Let me 154 traffic south. I'm going to step out there until 166 gets there. Copy.
1: Zero, 76, 138. I'm just going 97 here momentarily.
0: 10-4, I'll cancel this. Dispatch copies.
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0: 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On 4-4, priority one traffic. Dispatcher 144, priority one traffic.
1: 4-4, they call Hansen.
0: Flank Road just now passing Dublin Street, looking for the white van that's all over the road and going slow rates of speed.
2: So 119. 119 Livonia, copy, I'll take it.
0: 10-4, thank you. Special 158, sheriff's off complaint. If you start towards 7555 Feller Street in Springwater, meeting with Richard for the discount that in progress involving his girlfriend and a taxi driver. 7555 Feller Street, Springwater.
2: 10-4.
0: And I'll work on getting you a sinker.
3: Four 13, the dispatch. I'm clear.
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0: 19, come with Bosley's.
1: Dispatch, don't have road. Caller did say that the vehicle almost went off the road.
0: Work.
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1: Go ahead.
0: Zebra Yankee Sam 8484, ZYS 8484. Going to be on Plank near Victory.
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0: 118 for stop car. Can you come over here, please?
1: 151, I got Bill Murray on the list.
0: No rush. When I change dispatch, if you have the caller, just pull over up there for me in 7-Eleven. We'll meet up with him.
2: 10-4.
0: Four 7-6 or 154
2: status. Tower.
3: 80-26
2: dispatch.
4: 80-26. I'm all set here. You can cancel the other car if there was one coming.
2: 10-4, 138-0708. We got it.

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2: Seven, discussion at probation.
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0: 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Again, 30-745-020.
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2: Well, 146 dispatcher with a Pennsylvania client ID.
0: 146.
2: 35308744. Again, 35308744. Data, please.
0: Sorry, sir. Dispatcher 119.
3: 119.
0: Tech is valid in Pennsylvania. Class C is in Charlie until 2029, negative 29, not on file in New York.
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2: 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I'll be out at 76 North Street on a follow-up.
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3: Right between Franklin Street and Allen Street. 72-year-old female has been vomiting. 24. Supervisor letter 2, Danville for your ambulance showing status. Team respond to 48 Morris Street. Little Danville. Between the warehouse IRA between Franklin Street and Allen Street. 72-year-old female who's been vomiting. 24.
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0: Dennis,

0: 32 Danville, just waiting on a medic, Rutherford County for the mutual aid. You have 48 Morris Street in the village of Danville, to be the widow house IRA between Franklin Street and Allen Street. 72-year-old female who's been vomiting. 34. The fire dispatcher to Danville, who is just waiting on a medic. Rutherford County beans are for the mutual aid. Going to 48 Morris Street in the village of Danville. To meet a warehouse IRA between Franklin Street and Allen Street. 72-year-old female who's been vomiting. 34.
1: Special being from the village of Mount Morris.
0: That was 6-3-8.

0: Prisoner 2 Danville, third page for your ambulance showing status. In Livingston County, we are looking for an ALS rig. Now going to 48 Morris Street, the Winter House IRA. 32-year-old female who has been vomiting is now difficulty breathing. Can we find Prisoner 2 Danville, third page for your ambulance showing status, waiting a medic. In Livingston County, looking for an ALS rig. To go to 48 Morris Street in the village of Danville, the Winter House IRA. 72-year-old female who has been vomiting, now has trouble breathing.
1: Six, 286, we'll be on the way.
0: Copy, 86.
2: 502.
0: And 506, if you're able to clear for backup, responding to 203 Country Lane. Caller states her husband pushed her when she was trying to leave. Negative intox, negative weapons. Parties are separated as of right now. 203 Country Lane.
2: 10-4.
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0: 10-4.
3: 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There's still an OOP in place between the two.

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1: 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We can handle it.
0: Copy. 6288.
1: 88 copies. We're trying to answer.
0: Going to Hanson.
2: All right, 282 to Party Six. It's still time to for my left.
0: Somewhere.
3: Five six nine seven.
0: On location, be advised. Does look like there's still a refrain from.
3: Ten four, thank you.

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0: 40 2 Livingston County, Wyoming County is requesting an ALS unit to respond to 6539 Batson Road in Covington between Van Allen Road and Silver Lake Road. 62-year-old male with a stroke history. Wyoming does have Mercy Flight on ground standby. Excuse me, Friday 3. Okay. Friday 2 Livingston County, an ALS unit is being requested from Wyoming to respond to 6539 Batson Road in Covington between Van Allen Road and Silver Lake Road for a 62-year-old male has a stroke history. Wyoming has Mercy Flight on ground standby. Friday 3.
1: 15 by 1 and Route 19.
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1: 10-4.
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0: Can you let me know the jurisdiction of the OOPs?
1: Okay, bye.

0: Go ahead.
1: Alfred's is through the sheriff's office, and Melissa's is through Geneseo Village Court. This is 158, your status?
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1: Just going 10-8. 20-4-4.
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0: 1 Birch Lane in the town of Caledonia, between 1st Lane and 3rd Lane. Closer to the previous homeowners moved out, but there's still a dog and a cat inside the residence. 1 Birch Lane.
1: Copy.
0: Six two eight six.
1: 6386, transporting a noise.
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1: 10-4.
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0: 5923 Westlake Road near Waypoint 148 for the disabled maroon boat. There's about five people on board. It's going to be directly in front of this address. 5923 Westlake Road, Waypoint 148.
1: Copy.

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0: She's been advised it's a civil issue, if that. But no, she would not like the sheriff's deputy to come down.
1: I'm for it.
2: 119 dispatch, can you create a mental CR for 151's job and send it to me and stack it for him?
1: I'm for it.

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1: Wan 54 Westlake in Maple Beach.
0: Can you take that 150 Sacker Road, apartment 201, meet with Heather for the civil issue?
1: And Mark.
2: Two 14 to 154. You can probably try just calling her if you're allowed to do that.

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1: 119.
0: You have our car meet with Avon PD at their office. They can respond over there together.
1: All right.

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1: Marine 1.
0: Marine 87 in the area. The maroon boat in front of the beach comber is fine. We'll be looking around.
1: 10-4.

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2: I got in contact with the homeowner. She still lives there. Animals are all salvaged tonight.
1: Tonight.

0: Marine Office, Roger.
1: Roger, Marine Office.
0: The boat has been recovered and sent over its dock. It's going to be George. Yeah, if you could attach it.
2: I got that the boat was recovered back at the dock, but it cut out for the registration.
3: 6478, George Mary.
2: 6478, George Mary, to port.

0: 5 years, Mitch. We'll be clear. If you could just put me on that civil for 154, and we'll come back to this later.
1: 154.
2: Dispatch.
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2: 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I should be down there in the next 2 minutes.
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0: When you clear, I have a 911 investigation on Dalton Road in Lima.
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0: Dispatch 24-2. Report of a disabled tractor trailer in the area of Lester Road and Dunkley Road in the town of Lester, looking for a black tractor trailer with a low boy with a shipping container on the back. Caller states he thinks it's got bad brakes, so it's been pulling over, driving a couple hundred feet, and then pulling over again. Should be in the area of Lester Road and Dunkley Road.
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1: One, six, six.
0: We just had a traffic complaint. Get off at exit 9, continuing eastbound on East Avon Lima Road. So you can just be on the lookout for a black Chevy Avalanche that was all over the road and going high rates of speed, possibly children in the vehicle. Caller did give a good plate of King Frank Henry 2268.
1: Copy.
0: Plate does come back to Harbor Parkway. Or two for the reroute. Eastbound on 28 from Ireland Road, coming up to Pine Tavern now. Have a black Ford pickup all over the road. It's behind the caller. Eastbound on 28.

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0: 150.
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0: 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He was there doing work on a ladder, and apparently that's when it called us. And he is left now heading towards Niagara Falls, and he's all set.
1: 10-4, I'll be in Tampa.

0: This is 150.
1: Five zero Lima.
0: If you also just want to be on the lookout for that black Chevy Avalanche that was all over the road and going high rates of speed, possibly children in the vehicle, call it to give a good play of King Frank Henry 2268, last seen going eastbound on East Ave on Lima Road.
1: Time for it.

0: Fisher 1-4-2, both vehicles are now southbound on 36. Fisher
1: 651.
0: If you can be on the lookout for that black Ford pickup, he's southbound on 36, caller's in a gray Volkswagen. Black Ford pickup is all over the road.

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0: The intersection of Oak Openings Road and North Avon Road in the town of Avon. It's just going to be south of the intersection. Looking for the Ford Transit. Caller states that his tire flew off. Oak Openings Road, North Avon Road.
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0: 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I'll be 36 in Mount Pleasant and copy.
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0: 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Also, just an update, it is blocking about half of the lane, so if you could let the tow company know that as well, please.
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0: 154.
2: I found the goose. He just got a busted wing, but he's walking around just fine. I'll be tight.
0: 10-4.

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0: Could you please let booking know that I just sent Gav's arrest report via email?
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0: Mike, Delta Echo 2227, MDE 2227. Be pulling into the 5-star bank.
1: Which 5-star?
0: Not one.
1: Not one.

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1: 154 Lakeville.
0: 6001 Victory Road, the Leisure's Restaurant in the town of Livonia. 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
1: 639.
0: We're northbound at host.
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0: Cover.
2: And 154 dispatch, can you give me a name?
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0: 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George Shore, you eval license out of California. Nothing in New York. 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
1: 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In the time of Springwater, it's going to be in between School Street and Kellogg Road, Lot 1 at the Depot Road Trailer Park. Caller seats there. 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
2: 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Going to 10369 State Route 36 in South Danville between Bluff Point Road and Jacobs Road. 77-year-old female with trouble breathing. 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Wilson County for your ALS ambulance. Going to 10369 State Route 36 in South Danville between Bluff Point Road and Jacobs Road. 77-year-old female with trouble breathing. Party one.
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0: Ramblin'. 6 3 9 Control that. 6 7 1 2 7 I'm Martin Kinesh, so I can take the back up for 158.
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4: 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Cell phone, son.
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0: Can you respond to Ocean Street and Ocean Hill Road in the town of Danville? My partner's on the phone with a Stephanie subject. She states that her 13-year-old son and 11-year-old nephew are apparently lost in the woods near the bridge. She's in a gray Kia Forte parked west of the location. That's Ocean Street and Ocean Hill Road.
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2: Got me, thank you.
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0: Sending EMS to 36 North Main Street for the 50-year-old male who fell and now has a laceration on the head. 36 North Main Street.
1: How far?
0: Six five one. It's not going to be 64 North Main Street.
1: Copy.

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2: 24-3. If you could head down toward mile marker 26 southbound, Stuben sent us a dangerous condition of debris in the passing lane right around mile marker 26 southbound.
1: Crazy.
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1: 243.
0: If you could head down toward mile marker 26 southbound, Stuben sent us a dangerous condition of debris in the passing lane right around mile marker 26 southbound.
1: Crazy.
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0: Wrecked in front of Harding's, and it's a 66-year-old male. Laceration of the head.
1: 10-4.

0: 150. Hill was off scene, and I'll be 12x1 male, route to the HML marketplace.
1: 10-4.
2: You're on the way, and just be advised it's near Harding's now.
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0: 118 to the Danes Walker. Do you have a good starting point where they left on foot by chance?
1: No, it's been unclear. They have a GPS pin from 53 minutes ago, but the story's been inconsistent throughout each of the parties.
2: Location. Just be advised, they have a residence of 5575 State Route 436. That's where the children were last seen, but not sure if they actually left from that address.
0: And for have the Danesville cars just hang tight for a minute. We're trying to work through a few things when our car gets there.
2: 44413.
1: Oh, boy.
2: One three to the Danville units. I'm passing Valley Road now. I'm almost there.
3: Four three two to fire dispatch. We're on location.
2: Yeah, on location. 432.
1: Four three two to fire dispatch.
2: Go on.
4: Can you cancel ALS, please?
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0: Başarılar.
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0: Sorry.
1: Four, four, four, three. Four, three, three, three. We're on a walk to see if we can attempt the location.
0: Copy, you're walking westbound or eastbound?
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1: 2843.
0: Lake Ontario. Edward Lincoln Adams 3375, ELA 3375, 390 northbound exit 4. Correction, it's a Michigan plate.
1: Northbound at 4 with Michigan.

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1: 10-4.
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2: Program.

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0: 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We're going to be en route to noise.
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0: Dispatcher 408-911. 40 Mill Street off of Jefferson for a 911 open line. I have a male on the line that is yelling, but nothing else. 40 Mill Street.
1: Yeah.
2: 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That ain't true.
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0: 419-13.
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0: No one's gone in the woods yet, right?
1: Negative, I told them not to.
0: 192 copies. Drone and canine probably about 15, 20 minutes away.
1: 10-4, I'm still up at the house and DPD is still down at the bridge.

0: speakerphone line. Fisher, far away.
1: Far away.
0: Was able to get a female on the line named Betty Gaskin. She said she's at 44 Jefferson Street and doesn't need any assistance. If you can just continue for the report.
1: Copy.

0: 150 dispatch.
1: Well,
0: I'll be 15 by 1 dog, and I'll be checking the area for an owner.
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0: Okay. Last phone spot for the 13-year-old was in the west part of the woods.
1: West part of the woods.
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1: On location. Fisher
2: 651.
1: 651. Had a traffic complaint come from Wyoming County at this time, your area that closest. If you can just check the area for New York Ridge, King Union John 3773. It was eastbound into the county. 2020 Kia, Seoul, color red all over the road.

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0: 397, I'll just have a rolling perimeter for now.
1: Okay.
2: I'm ready for the session. Okay. 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
1: I'm looking for 119.
2: Ontario, David Charles John Frank 670, DCJF 670, E390 northbound, exit 4.
1: Northbound 4.

First Fisher to Danville Fire Pagers. 512 requested a work detail at the fire hall for two missing children in the town of Hoshin. The fire dispatcher to Danville, your fire pagers. 512 requests a work detail at the fire hall for two missing children in the town of Hoshin.

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0: Light 360 plot about 2 hours ago, about northeast of where we are down into the woods. Mom says they left a couple hours ago, about 5:15, to go play in the woods. They each have a hatchet with them, just FYI.
1: 10-4.

0: 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Your ambulance is being requested to 34 Rochester Street, apartment 6 in the Village of Avon, between West Main Street and Cemetery Street. 50-year-old female, have abdominal pain above the navel. 32. 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Your ambulance is being requested to 34 Rochester Street, apartment 6 in the Village of Avon, between West Main Street and Cemetery Street. 50-year-old female with abdominal pain above the navel. 32. Copy 639, and it is apartment 2.
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3: 1-4-6.
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3: 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Four 432 is going to be out of noise.
1: 432 is out of noise. Copy, they have returned home.

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0: 144, switch to Los Angeles.
1: To Los Angeles. 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You can, guys can disregard the call. For the work to do. Can be fire dispatcher to Danville. Your pagers, you can disregard the call for the work to do.